0: Mankato 2220 cars for stalled vehicles walking. That's going to be on Highway 93 just east of Highway 169. Caller reporting a pickup that broke down. Got a broken axle on the vehicle.
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1: 463, Marshall.
0: P463.
1: Leaving the hospital, background for you.
0: Code 4, 1922.

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It's going to be northbound Highway 218 from 130th Street. Still gathering more information, but the run vehicle should be a silver car. Caller's going to be in a Honda Civic 2018 on scene. No injuries.

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1: Ten four.

0: 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They're going to be in the ditch, no injuries. I'll be starting a tow. I did advise Maurer County to keep an eye out for that suspect vehicle. 1945.
1: That's V300 Marshall.
0: V300.
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0: Just got a call from a guest that is staying in the guest room at Orchard, and apparently the air conditioner is not working.
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0: 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Highway 30 and County Road 68 for a Subaru that has a flat tire, has all this stuff, but not able to change it. We're transferring them into a tow.
1: 24674.
0: 2211.

0: 470 Marshall. 470. I'll be out at 24 Park Street North in Fairfax. I'm follow-up. I'll take a 5-minute check.
1: 2212.

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2: 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For a call into Renville County, it'll be Renville County Road 20, south of 870th Street for a crash detection, possible crash. Again, McLeod 2, Hutch Fire. For a call into Renville County Road 20, south of 870th Street for a crash detection and a possible crash. 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
1: Hutch Chief, go ahead.
0: You can show me out at County Road or 20 and 87. Yep.
1: Copy. The driver took off. My deputies got him in a field west of the road. Unknown if there's other occupants in the vehicle.
0: Chief 2, copy.

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1: Go ahead.
2: Hutch, Chief 2 to Renville.
1: Go for Renville.
0: A single vehicle rolled over in the ditch. Significant damage. Appears the occupant fled on foot. Deputies might have located in a field west of here. We'll be out investigating. No further at this time.
2: You said your deputies have custody of him, or they're looking for him in the field?
1: They have located him west of County Road 20, Buffalo Lake PD, and R612.
3: Copy. Single vehicle rollover. Significant damage. Occupants on foot. Deputies may have located him.
2: Chief 2, copy. Do we need to head up to that location with Alina to check him out?
1: Stand by 1.
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2: 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You can pull up behind the ambulance. Set up your scene lights right now. We need to check this woods real quick for if there's a second passenger or not.
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2: Chief 2, go ahead.
5: We are out with the subject out in the middle of the field. We're going to be bringing him back up to the farm place up there. At this time, we don't believe there's another one in the motor vehicle, but you might want to check the area.
2: Chief 2, copy. Bring him back to the farm place. We will search the woods for a second personnel in case there is one.
6: $27.34, Isaac to Connor.
0: What?
6: There's a deputy about half mile into the field here. If you want to pull the ambulance up into the farm site, I'm thinking they're out here, but I'm going to go check.
0: Copy, I spoke with fire. Coney's going to bring the patient back to the accident scene.
6: Copy.

0: command to hatch fire units in the woods. 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
1: Here's a 2 copy.

0: 27-24, Isaac O'Connor. 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Multiple head lags. No other major injuries that I can see.
1: Copy. That's your part.

0: exactly 774, we've located the patient. 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
1: Have you located the patient in 2246?
0: Connor, did you ever hear that grunt of the start of the year?
1: I did not copy. Go again.
0: Did you hear back from Renville County if they started here?
1: I know they were checking. I can call Lifelink real quick.
0: Copy. Yeah, you can just confirm one way or the other.

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1: Go ahead.
2: How is
0: They originally had started LifeLink, and then they canceled because the patient ran on foot. Do you need me to restart air?
1: Negative, not at this time.
2: Hey, Bill.
0: Copy.

Mankato 2220 Carson and driving complaint information from Nicola County, southbound 169 at the 65. Report of a blue Ford F-150 plate of Sam Henry Adams 046 does match to a 2019 Ford F-150 blue in color registered to a party out of North Mankato. Vehicle was at a high rate of speed all over the road. St. Peter officer was unable to catch up. Information time at 2251.

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1: Go for Renville.
0: All fire units will be clear of the accident. Line of transporting 1, clear. You can clear us from RV3.
1: Copy, clearing in the transport at 2255. 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
0: Do you know if 28s are down again?
1: 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What do you have?
0: Minnesota Union Adam Lincoln 094.
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0: Is that a Minnesota 28?
1: That part.
0: Copy, I'm not getting anything back on portals here. Union Adam Lincoln 094.
1: That part.

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2: Maintain 2220 cars. Be on the lookout for a silver van with the last three digits of 3222. Driver of the van threatened a staff member at the Quick Trip South in St. Peter, was last seen southbound 169 from Jefferson Avenue. Ran a red light at Jefferson and 169.
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0: Do you send me this 1050 by accident, or I don't know why it popped up on my computer?
1: It's telling me that you created the event. 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
0: I can clear it. Yeah. Thanks.

Roger, 2170 cars in full moon driving complaint southbound 61 from the 83. Report of a silver or white pickup truck unknown 28 over center and fog. Information 10-2346.

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0: Can you please call over to Brown County to get the details for my event? We're looking for a guy with an AND. Charles Kleinschmidt will be the name. I'm helping him with.

0: Marshall 2340, Carson, full man of driving complaint information from Yellow Medicine County. It's going to be a 2008 Chevy Colorado white pickup just leaving Granite Falls eastbound on Highway 212. Plate of Sam and John Edward 849 over Center and Bog, information time 117.
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0: 470, go ahead.
1: You know, if Chippewa or Candy got notified, just because there's a decent chance that this thing's going north on 23.
0: Negative. I didn't give them the information, but I can call them now.
1: Yeah, it wouldn't hurt just being the ROs from Wilmer, and that's the most likely path back home.
0: Over. Okay.

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0: Roger, 2130 car, sure, still not blocking. Eastbound 90 at the 148. Flat tire, doesn't have a spare. It's an Acura Blue. Advised at the 4-hour limit. She was going to try and get it out at some point.
1: Come on.
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Thank you. 2220 Cars are cursing your information only during completing southbound 169 from coming up to Belgrade Avenue of a FedEx semi truck crossing center in fog. Southbound 169 from Belgrade, information time 213.

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1: Thank you. You too.
2: 600 from 372. 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
1: Copy, Matt. Thanks. 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
0: I'll be 10-8 for 4700 over time. Good morning.
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1: 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Lieutenant, good morning. Good morning, 5-2-9.
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About 22 units, Hutchinson Fire Department, for a fire alarm at Hanson Gravel, 1305 South Grade Road Southwest, showing smoke flash heat detector. Again, 22 units, Hutchinson Fire Department, for a fire alarm at Hanson Gravel, 1305 South Grade Road Southwest, for a general fire alarm, showing smoke flash heat detector. We'll be using ML3, page clear at 821.

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0: Out here at Hampton Gravel, they were doing a little cleaning inside and stirred up some dust, which activated the alarm. The alarm is now disabled. I'll be clear ML3.
1: 8:46.

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1: Command did not copy.
0: Team 1 sees smoke and flames coming out of the Alpha Delta upstairs. We will be entering the house now.
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1: Copy that. We're about 2 miles, 3 miles out.
0: Copy 932. And again, the reporting party is Stephen Smith, and he's waiting in the area of a gray Chevy Suburban, but he has not made contact with the male.
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1: 742.
0: Yeah, we just made contact. Patient is awake now, just confused, has no idea where he's at or how he got here. And so if the deputy's en route, keep him coming.
1: Tedford, do you have any name or DL information?
0: Yep, I got a ID card.
1: Go ahead with it when you can.
0: Jacob Michael Chablin, S C H A B L I N. The ID card says Mankato, and like I said, he has no idea where he's at, where he came from. I can't get any information from him.
1: 10-4, do you have a date of birth, please?
0: 3/23/93.
1: 10-4, and that was F. Sam C. Charles H. A. B. Boy L. I. N. Nora.
0: 10-4.
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0: 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Driver appears to be sleeping, called by a passerby.
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0: 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We have heavy fire in the Alpha Bravo second floor.
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0: 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County Road 504.
1: Come forward, just northbound on Highway 71.
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1: Incident in command, copy, fire is out. When you make your exit, come to the Alpha side on the peak of the window on Alpha on the right-hand side. There's some fire that should be put out.

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1: Go ahead, McLeod.
0: Are you in the area of 18615 County Road 34 for this burn?
1: Yes.
0: Okay, thank you. Carver County got a call about it, and we weren't given a specific address. We'll disregard.

0: 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What was that address again on County Road 34?
1: Just everyone. Rockwell G3.
0: Go ahead.
1: Address is 18615 County Road 34.
0: County Road 34 is north of Plato. Well, you're south of Plato on Zebra Avenue, so you might want to advise Carver County that that could be something.
1: Sure.

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0: Fire on the first floor, Alpha Bravo side 3 going in.
1: Copy. Alpha Bravo side, fire out the window, team going in.

0: McLeod from Plato Chief 2.
1: Plato Chief 2.
0: I'm on scene of what appears to be a controlled burn at Ferguson Cemetery. I'll advise Trevor County.
1: Trevor, is that the one at 18615 Conroe 34?
0: I'm assuming that's going to be it. It's in the southwest corner of the cemetery, kind of alongside the field.
1: Never. And they said they were going to send a deputy as well.
0: Denver, I'll check in with them.
1: 10:45.

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1: Chief 2.
0: I'm clear of Ferguson Cemetery. I advise the cemetery manager to call dispatch next time, and he said he would.
1: Denver 78. I'm calling Plato G2.
0: Go ahead.
1: Did you contact Carver County, or do you need me to?
0: I did check in with Carver County and advised them the same thing.
1: Denver 78.

0: Main Kato 2220 cards for a vehicle spin out northbound 169 near mile marker 76 for a white Impala that's spun out, currently on the right-hand shoulder now.
1: Four copies from 16.

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0: We have heavy fire on Delta side. Fire also on Charlie side. We're going to go and make our initial attack.
1: Copy that.

0: Marshall 4340 cars and recently on a driving complaint. Westbound Highway 19 from mile marker 93 for a white Chevy pickup. Varying speeds causing settling fog. Information only 1058.
1: Five five 110 for County Road 5, south of Danube.
0: Somewhere. Somewhere.

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0: 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Otherwise, matter's been resolved and everyone's continued with their travels.
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0: 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Marshall, 1141.
1: 2772, you can continue to head over to the hospital, but it won't be this transport. They're putting in a code 3.
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0: Marshall 2340-2310, cars for 1050, hit and run. Run vehicle is a blue sedan with front end damage, traveling southbound on Highway 71 from Sanford. County does have med and route precautionary.
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0: We are back at the scene. 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
3: Plato Engine 1, how are you doing on water?
2: Stuart Rescue 1 in McLeod, we've been clearing the scene.
4: Yeah, just see the Plato command. Ground tank is full.
1: Turn down 58.
3: You have the tanker just stage outside for now. I'll be ready to come in if we need it.
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1: Have a good day, 12-2.
2: Sure, rescue to McCloud. We'll be back at the hall.
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0: Tanker 1 and Tanker 2 are engaged at the curb in the driveway.
1: Copy that. 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
1: Tanker 1 and Tanker 2, copy. 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

0: 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It'll be out of ER 1.
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0: Main Cato 22, 20 cars, information only on a driving complaint, southbound Highway 169 from Walmart 377 for a black GMC pickup truck coming at a high rate of speed weaving through traffic, information only 1237. Marshall SP 122, checking your status.
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0: 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We're clear of a special event. We'll be heading back to Glencoe.
1: Okay.

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1: So 42.

0: 2771, I will have you continue to remain on Bisky. 371, I have a ALS out of Glencoe, ED9 going to Abbott.
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0: Maintain a 2220 cars per degree call on the ramp from Econ 14 to Victory Drive for a bag of mulch and other items. Currently in the lane.
1: Four copies. Westbound Highway 14, just west of Waseca.

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0: All Glencoe units will be cleared. That was Plato house burn and route back to the hall.
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to Glencoe Fire, per Chief One, meet at the hall for special detail. Again, I'll talk to Glencoe Fire, per Chief One, meet at the hall for special detail. 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

0: Marshall 2340 cars, information only on a driving complaint with a 5-minute time delay. Southbound Highway 67 for milemarker 76 for a white Chevy Equinox. Minnesota 28 given zebra Robert Williams 585. Crossing center info, passing on safely, information only 1351.
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1: Main Cato 2320 cars information on a driving complaint. Southbound Highway 169 from mile marker 64. For a blue Kia Soul, Minnesota 28 given George, Union Lincoln 953, crossing center and fog. Information only 1439.

0: Marshall 2350 cars for a driving complaint southbound Highway 23 from mile marker 77 for a red Ford F-150 Minnesota 28 given tall vivid yellow 6768 crossing center and fog varying speeds.
1: Roger, 2350.

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0: March 4th, P122. Vehicle's going to be northbound on Highway 59 from 23.
1: Copy that. That's heading into downtown Marshall.
0: Affirmative.
1: 10-4, are they aware?
0: All of them.

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Main Kato 2320 cars, information only on a driving complaint, southbound Highway 169 for a mile marker 83 for a black Nissan Maxima, North Dakota 28 given 578 Edward Murray Queen, Province Center in fog, information only 1522.

Main Kennel 22, 10 cars, information only on a driving complaint, southbound Highway 15 from mile marker 47 for Black Pickup Crossing Center and Fog, information only 1526.

0: Marshall 2330 car is officially on a driving complaint southbound Highway 23 from mile marker 29 for a black pickup pulling a U-Haul trailer. We had a stoplight in town. Information only 1533.
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0: 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Good afternoon.
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0: 10-8 for shift, good afternoon.
1: Good afternoon, 1336.
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1: SB481.
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1: 1536.
0: 246 Marshall.
1: SB246.
0: Thank you, President.
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0: Rockland County 1200 cars, Broughton Fire Department. Fire, fire that started and is starting to spread in the field near 20668 10th Avenue, correction, 10th Street. Again, Broughton Fire Department, 1200 cars, for a fire that started and is starting to spread. No buildings in the area. It's going to be just down the driveway of 20668 10th Street. Clock on you, clear it. Pitch 7, we're using ML3.
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2: 2 o'clock on your Broughton Fire Department. 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Again, Broughton Fire. Second page for a fire that is spreading the field 20668 10th Street. 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
1: P4.
0: Thanks,
1: 1705.

Mankato, K-439, any available conservation officer for Martin County? It's going to be down by Fairmont. Sounds like it is currently happening. 1021.

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2: 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I can grab that Martin County call.
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0: Marshall 2330, cars for a possible 1052 information overheard on the county main, Highway 75, County Road 2. Unknown injuries, sounds like medical is en route.
1: Two 46 South 4.

0: Marshall 2301, I'm updating the location now. Should be just south of Milepost 35, I believe.
1: 10-4. I'll be 10-6.
0: I'll be 10-6, 1731.

0: 2774, do you copy?
1: A received a message for transfer. We did not hear a page over the air.
0: Copy that. I paged you for one out of Hutch going to Methodist with a cardiac monitor and suction. They're ready now.
1: Copy.

0: And Cato 2210 cars for a 1050 called in by a passerby. Looks like Highway 15, Highway 60, not blocking, no injuries, a vehicle that hit the guardrail.
1: 543 copies.

0: KRSP 543, just an update. Sounds like an off-duty deputy called this in also. The driver does need an ambulance. Tony's going to be starting medical and other deputies en route as well.
1: Copy, I'm coming for the worst.

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1: Marshall 2320 Carson, following a driving complaint, eastbound 90th to 32. Caller reporting a driver that had stopped on the side of the road to urinate was also seen holding a beer can in his hand, traveling at a high rate of speed after taking off from that location. Left blinker was on for a while. Information time at 1804.
2: 626 Edgerton.
1: 10-4.
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1: 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District Maloney's on the way.
0: Copy, and just verifying, is this going to be at the south intersection where you're at right now on the map?
1: Yeah, we're 15 and 60 meet.

0: Mankato 2220 cards for a throwing objects complaint. Caller does have damage now. It occurred at 169 and Lynn Street. Sounds like the caller is going to be pulled into the Quick Trip at Lynn Street, and they're going to be in a white Acura MDX.
1: 116 copies. Well, give me 21 a little bit.
0: I'm sorry.

Mankato, 2220 Carson, fully in a driving complaint, north on Highway 13. Just coming into New Richland County is going to have a deputy watch for it. The maroon SUV, Iowa 28 of Queen Boy 285, vehicle over center and fog heavily, was seen in the ditch at one point, got back out and continued northbound on Highway 13. Information time at 1838.

0: 543, Kittle.
1: Speed 543.
0: I'm going to have the ramp from westbound 60 to southbound 15 shut down for the tow.
1: 10-4.

0: Marshall 2340, cars in full lane and driving complaint information from Renville County, eastbound Highway 212 from 270th Street. County reporting a black Chevy Equinox unknown 28, traveling with its hazards on while under the speed limit. Information time 1857.
1: Time for Olivia.
0: Cover.